The bad times in life is like a telephone. 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But when it ring, just pick it up and receive. When you finish, put down the receiver and carry on. 'Cause the sun will always shine.

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You came along and woo, now honey, I've changed my mind. This world is mine. Great balls of fire.

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Hold me, baby. Well, I don't have to love you like I love is good. You're fine. So kind. Got to tell this world that you might.